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0: A great combination and collaboration between Bruno Mars and Lady Gaga on that one. Die With a Smile, former number one song from Lady and Bruno. Paul Young, What Becomes of the Brokenhearted, and Here I Go Again from David Coverdale and Whitesnake. Hang on for Halsey, and coming up after Halsey, I've got more great music on the way, including Mr. Mister.
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We built this city on rock and roll. Good place to build a city. Good starting point, anyway. We built the city from the Starship, kicking off this hour. Got music on the way from Ella Langley, Brian Adams, and here's DNCE with Cake by the Ocean.

0: There's 52 weeks in a year, 43 weeks that song has been on the Billboard Hot 100 chart, and several of them at number one. Still at number one, Choosin' Texas, Ella Langley. And right before that, right before Ella, Bryan Adams, Summer of 69, out this summer, Summer of 26, with his Roll with the Punches tour. DNCE from Cake by the Ocean in there, too. Coming up, hang on for the Go-Go's. And Hathaway asks the question, what is love?
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0: The Good Life. That's One Republic. And right before One Republic, Hathaway. What is Love? Head Over Heels from the Go-Go's, right before that, to start that set of music. It's all about great music. That's what we do for you all day, every day. I'm glad to be back in the studio. I'm Joe, after a couple of weeks off. I got the Goo Goo Dolls and Benson Boone coming up in just a couple of minutes. Stay with me.
1: With SRN News, I'm John Scott. Relief on the way, the Trump administration taking emergency action. It says we'll expand gasoline supplies and lower prices at the pump.
2: Beginning September the 1st, the EPA will temporarily allow E10 gasoline to be sold with a higher vapor pressure limit, effectively ending federal summer blend restrictions early. Officials say the move could add hundreds of thousands of barrels of gasoline per day. The waiver runs through September 15th and may override stricter rules in California, Texas, and Arizona for up to 20 additional days. Mary Rose reporting.
1: Okay, as we weaken into a tropical depression with a storm expected to deliver heavy rainfall and gusty winds to parts of Hawaii as it skirts just south of the island chain. Tropical storm warnings have been canceled. This is SRN News.
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6: 105.7 WDNY weather. Tonight brings a chance of rain showers around 55 degrees with light southwesterly winds. Monday stays unsettled with showers and thunderstorms and temperatures in the mid-60s. Monday night keeps a chance of rain showers near 55. Then Tuesday turns a bit quieter with a slight chance of rain showers around 72. Tuesday night is mostly clear. Currently, it's light rain and 57 degrees.

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